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1: 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Billy Squier doing this stroke. No, that's phony showbiz stuff. You need the real deal. 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
1: ZZ Top all dressed up for a Friday night. This guy, John Resnick, what a spectacular performer. Nice guy he is. He's rocking the iHeartRadio Music Festival in September. It's the Goo Goo Dolls with Iris.

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1: Your teenage crush was in Playboy. Ouch. Centerfold, the Jay Giles Band. Pink Floyd, Wish You Were Here. That gorgeous, gorgeous album, the ode to founding member Syd Barrett. Went out on one too many acid trips and just never came back the same. That's the suck part. But, you know, as every musician told me from the late 60s, we weren't just trying to get high. We were trying to write music with God. Whether that's sane or stupid or insane, we were trying to reach for something that nobody had ever reached before. And that was it.
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1: 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If you met him, tell funny stories, but he'd never want you to cry. No more tears.

92.9 The Bear. Gonna head off to see the one, only, Twisted Sister. Not with Dee Snider, but with Sebastian Bach and Ricky Rocket from Poison. His band is gonna be opening up that night, so I'm very intrigued. Now, that's not gonna happen until December, so we're a minute away from it, but I'll definitely be sharing some great content from there. Hopefully get some interviews as well. Good times a week. Boston here on this Friday night. It's Big Rig.

0: Classic Rock 92.9, The Bear. We are not playing around. We are ready to give you that chance to get that money again starting on Monday. Because, look, when you're coming off a weekend and it's Monday and you're like, but then all of a sudden you find yourself like Alexander.
1: No way. Oh, my goodness. 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
0: So he didn't stop for like a minute. He didn't come up for air. And then it was something like, hey, are you good? Are you okay? His daughter's getting married. So they were about $1,000 short, he was, for something special he wanted to do. And he's like, with this money, I'm golden. I've got it covered. And she's going to be so surprised. And yeah, and it's a great day. You're a dad. Your daughter's getting married. It's a beautiful thing. 9 a.m. Monday, very first keyword to feel that good.
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1: Celebrating the birthday of Slash yesterday, and we don't talk age anymore. You stop talking age when you hit 40. Because at that point, you just say, I'm celebrating the, 15th anniversary of my 21st birthday. That just sounds sexier.
0: Yeah.
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on the state line. 92.9 The Bear. Very excited. November the 14th. It's a Saturday night. We'll watch Disney Plus. Those of us who can't be there in Los Angeles at Paramount Theater, where they're going to do the Rock and Roll Hall of Fame induction ceremonies. And Billy Idol will be there. So will Oasis, Bill Collins. Iron Maiden cannot be in the house. They're on a tour. They have a show that night halfway around planet Earth. But they will have something filmed, I'm sure. Yeah. It's Stone Temple Pilots.

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1: John Mellencamp, back to Scarecrow. Such a great album, man. And what he was able to parlay that into. Farm Aid, helping America's farmers, which they still do to this day, he and Willie Nelson. It's Nirvana. I'm not-

92.9 The Bear. The Money Man, Eddie Money, still hard to believe he's gone, you know. And we all thought with the heart trouble he was having, he was undergoing the surgery, we didn't really realize the cancer and everything else that was going, how bad it was riddling his body. But man, what a life. I mean, he survived, what, 3 near-death experiences because of his addictions through the years? I'm just glad that he was able to find his way in 87 with that album and continue on his path from there on out. It's Van Halen with the big rig.

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92.9 The Bear on the State Line. Lars, yesterday in an interview, talked about getting prepared for the Sphere in Vegas. It's big rig. He's like, yeah, it is so overwhelming and so blanking intimidating. They've been working on the prep while they've been out of the country on tour to make sure the visuals and all the other 4D things, not just the visual, but 4D, because that's what their show is going to be, 4D. Like, there will be experiences you will feel and you will smell and you will touch during this show. It's like, whoa. This is going to be wicked. But yeah, these guys are wearing themselves down to a nub for this, so they're going to make it count. It's The Unforgiven.

92.9 The Bear on the state line. Journey, sticking it on the road through the end of the year. They'll be in San Francisco, homegrown Bay Show, pretty much, to finish things off. It's Bush, as Gavin Rossdale continues to work on new music now, hoping for a summer of 2027 release for that, a harder, darker Bush. We shall see. It's Glycerine. It's Big Rig.

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1: Very excited to go see Sebastian Bach fronting later this year, Twisted Sister, in December. I'll be on the road with him in St. Petersburg, Florida. Ricky Rocket from Poison, his band, is going to be the opener for that show. So I'm even more excited to see that. That's going to be wild, too. It's Jimi Hendrix. Happy

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1: Let us take it back to 1986-87, shall we? They showed up on the scene. They were the outfield. And this one from Play Deep, it's Your Love with a Big Rig.

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1: 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See, Heart played our iHeartRadio Music Festival number 9. That was in 2019. Before that, Good Riddance, Time of Your Life by Green Day. They're two-timers. The only band to play two times at the iHeartRadio Music Festival, but with two completely different personalities. They were bad boys of rock and roll, swearing and smashing guitars. At the first one they did in 2012, they came back and got a do-over when Heart was there in 2019. And then we had Journey, who played our iHeartRadio Music Festival not too long ago in 2021. That was the 11th one. Now we head towards the 15th one. Still some tickets left. Get them, AXS.com.
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1: Bon Jovi, Bad Medicine, and here's the Smashing Pumpkins with Coke. First time I ever heard them was this song right here. 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

92.9 The Bear. That's the Beastie Boys. You got to fight for your right to party. And I'm the only DJ licensed to party, so I'm borrowing that song from them. It's like a little bit of a theme song. Cope here, Who There, from Who's Next, Bob O'Reilly.

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2: Yeah, I was hanging out in the S's in our vast music library. That's how I got the name the world's laziest DJ. He just happens to be licensed to party. And sometimes when I'm there, I pull down 2X. In the S's, Stevie Nicks, edge of 17.

0: 92.9 The Bear on the state line. Tom Petty running down a dream from the Full Moon Fever album. That's where he was working with Jeff Lynne of ELO fame. And Jeff had his own way of producing that particular album. They came up with some great things. They came up with a song, I Won't Back Down, that later seems to have morphed into Sam Smith's Stay With Me. And then Running Down a Dream is one of the top three greatest driving songs of all time.
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1: Billy Idol and Steve Stevens, his great guitarist, getting inducted to the Rock and Roll Hall of Fame this year. 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

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Stained, it's been a while. You're with Cope and Tom Petty and the Heartbreakers. 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

0: On the state line, 92.9, The Bear. That's AC/DC Thunderstruck, Brian Johnson, lead vocals. Brian was talking about getting older in rock and roll. He says, what's interesting is when you're young, you take yourself very seriously and want to get everything just right. Now, as you get a little older and have many years under your belt, you can interact with the audience more, not really care. And so you're freed up to do more outrageous things.
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1: Blue Oyster Cult burning for you. You're with Mark Coppola. Thanks so much for rocking with us all night long as we kick off a weekend. Blue Oyster Cult's a band we can't figure out why they're not in the Rock and Roll Hall of Fame yet, especially when other rock bands who came later, like Def Leppard and Bon Jovi, both said we shouldn't be in here before a band like as influential as Blue Oyster Cult. So we got to get them a nomination for Class of 2027 and see what we can do about that.
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Bon Jovi, Living on a Prayer, was my favorite song by the Cranberries, Zombie. 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
1: It's you too, with or without you. Here's something interesting that, you know, when you think they run out of ideas for movies in the movie companies, sometimes what they'll do is they'll do like a remake of something. But, you know, a lot of games have become movies, and Atari, Universal Entertainment 360 are going to team up for 10 movies to make into feature films. Here we go. This is the list. Asteroids, Adventure, Berserk, Breakout, Centipede, Crystal Castles, Millipede, Missile Command, Pong's going to become a movie. That should be interesting. That was like the first video game I ever played. And then there was one more on the list, Yar's Revenge. These are ideas to make feature films with from gaming.
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1: 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In December, you're with Cope and Don Henley. It's the Boys of Summer, and it is

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92.9 The Bear. Queen drummer Roger Taylor celebrating a birthday tomorrow on July 26. Roger and Queen, David Bowie too, Under Pressure. It's Everclear now. Good morning. I'm Dr. John.

Classic rock. The Bear, 92.9 on the State Line. In the End from Linkin Park. What song do you want to hear this morning? 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

92.9 on the state line. The Bear. Aerosmith, morning. I'm Dr. John. We're getting close to the start of the NFL season. We got to get through, training camp and the preseason games before kickoff for the season starts in early September. But all 32 NFL teams are back at work. They're back for training camp. Rookies for the Seahawks and 49ers, they reported a while ago. And rookies for the Bills, the Panthers, the Texans, the Dolphins, and the Patriots reported this past Tuesday. Cardinals and Broncos started on Wednesday. The Browns, the Raiders, Chargers, Giants, and Titans began on Thursday. The Falcons, Ravens, Chiefs, and Commanders opened yesterday for their training camp. And today,

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0: Coach Steven Jackson and the DMV Trilogy face off against two-time MVP Michael Beasley and the defending champion Miami 305 in a must-win game for both teams. Then the battle for Texas as Greg Monroe, Coach Nancy Lieberman, and the Dallas Power take on Jonathan Simmons and the Houston Righands. 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

0: 3 years later and tells me he's got 17 in it and he wants his 17 back. 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
2: Where are they getting new fish from? You notice this on menus? It's like, oh, they got the mahi-mahi. Where's that been? Dude, go read Moby Dick. See how many mahi-mahis they got in that sucker. 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I'm somewhere the other day and the guy's like, oh, we got line caught barramundi. 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And barramundi, I never

0: Speeches all the time. Now, you've heard of Kelce, right?
1: Yes. Oh, yeah.
0: You know, I forget what the proper term is for, but he predicted successfully, made a lot of money on certain phrases that the president might use during one of his speeches. And he did it, and he did it, and he did it again to the tune of like a little over $100,000. I mean, he did it right. If you're going to cheat at gambling, you don't bet the house, you don't make a fool of yourself. But he made just enough that Kelce narked him out to the FBI, and now he's lost his job.
2: Nice.
0: That's a cautionary tale, JD.
2: Right.
1: That's some inside trading right there. Yeah.
0: That is insider trading.
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3: 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Take it.

0: understand. That's I've kind of run into that problem myself.
1: I retired about 2 years ago. I have a general manager that runs the company for me.
0: How many years, what year did you start it?
1: 2000.
0: And were you working in that before you got into it?
1: Yes.
0: Gotcha. Marcel, you know, if you watch your videos, you know I'm good buddies with Chip Foose.
2: Right.
1: Oh, yeah.
0: And he's got that log in his shop, and he talks about how much he uses it when he's shaping metal. A log, a wooden log.
2: Oh, you mean the English wheel?
0: Well, he's got the English wheel next to him, but he still uses it to do some of the form, and you know more about it than I do. Did you see that video I did with him when he was going through all that with Foose? It's on our YouTube channel, but he was explaining his process. But, you know, you could just tell how manual he really is. And he likes the old aircraft metal benders better than the new stuff. He said he can make a better product with it, but nobody can run it. But he uses Marcel. It's funny I'll bring that up.
1: Yeah. Luke, one of the owners there of Marcel, he built a all-aluminum car. Mm-hmm. I helped him with some of the parts on the car. And it's spectacular. He designed it from like four or five different Ferraris and put it all together as one car. Yeah. And he left it all aluminum. He didn't paint it to show his workmanship. And it is fabulous.
0: We're here in Jay Leno's garage. We've got Jay and myself and Scott, who's a fan. And he bought a slot to be on the show with us. He's the reason we're here right now, actually, to a charity cause. Motorcycle racer, car enthusiast. And we will be right back with one more segment across the country, and then West Coast, we've got another hour for you. Be right back.
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At times, Billy Joe Armstrong of Green Day said that he would feel isolated and lonely. And that's what this song is about, according to him, from 2004's American Idiot, Boulevard of Broken Dreams. This is Green Day.

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Check the shows coming through town, and you might even win some free concert tickets. If I were you, I'd at least give it a try. Metallica.

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From 1966, Are You Experienced? 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He was part of the folk scene in the early 60s. This is Jimi Hendrix Experience, Hey G.

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18th and the 19th in Las Vegas. Two nights, one massive stage. I would say if I had to pick top three artists on the list, and there are a ton from different genres of music, Goo Goo Dolls would be up there. I would say Kenny Chesney. I know he's country, but I love the guy. And I'd say Weezer. Snoop Dogg or Weezer would be right up on that list too. But there's Muse and a whole lot more. Check it out. AXS.com. Get those tickets and book those hotels, by the way, before they sell out.

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0: It all starts Monday morning in the 9 o'clock hour through the 5 p.m. hour. 9 different keywords you're going to hear to help you win $1,000. Now, what would you do with $1,000? I did the math. About 180 Costco rotisserie chickens. 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Either way, you can decide what you do with that $1,000. It all starts Monday morning in the 9 a.m. hour. When you hear the keywords, enter them on our website.
1: The Nissan Rogue. 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

The Doors' very first single was Break On Through. It wasn't a hit at first, but today it's considered one of the greatest debut songs in rock history. This is Break On Through.

Apparently, back in the day, John Mellencamp almost didn't record Hurts So Good because he thought it sounded too much like a pop song. His record label was like, no, we disagree. And thankfully won that argument. It became his first top

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So this was Pearl Jam's first single, released in 1991 from 10. That's a great album if you don't own it. And Alive actually kind of introduced the band on a massive scale to the world, and I say helped launch the grunge movement into the mainstream.

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I don't know if you're aware, but Led Zeppelin did not actually write this song. It was originally written and recorded in 1967 by American folk singer-songwriter Jake Holmes. Jimmy Page was playing it live with the Yardbirds before Led Zeppelin recorded their famous version in 1969, Dazed and Confused.

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Rock of the 70s, 80s, and 90s is on 92.9 The Bear.

0: And that is going to do it for me. Well, I have one song to get to in just a few minutes, but we'll get to that. Thank you for your ears more than you could possibly imagine. Have a great rest of your Saturday. And if you've ever served this country, past, present, men, women, every branch, we love you. We appreciate you. Thank you. And God bless you and your families for your tremendous sacrifice.
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